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1: Come on. About to do it like this, about to do it like this, y'all.

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Here in Life FM.

The audience for the fight of the ages was assembled and in place. The angels came in splendor from a star. The saints that had gone before were there, Jeremiah, Enoch, Job. They were singing the song of Zion on David's harp. The demons arrived, offensive and vile, cursing and blaspheming God, followed by their trophies, dead and gone. Hitler, Napoleon, Pharaoh, Capone, tormented, vexed, and grieved, and waiting for their judgment from the throne. Then a chill swept through the mammoth crowd, and the demons squealed with glee.

Satan cringed, sinners groaned, demons reeled in pain as a swell of power like silent thunder rolled. For the surge of light beyond intense, illuminating the universe, in

0: will be wounded for their transgressions, bruised for iniquities. When he said, by his stripes they're healed, the devil shook. He screamed,
1: 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I hate that healing junk.
0: God said, you shut your face. I wrote the book. The father looked at his only son.

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0: the blow of death fell Jesus to the ground. The devils roared in victory. The saints shocked and perplexed as wounds appeared upon his hands and feet. Then Satan kicked him in his side, and blood and water flowed. And they waited for the 10 count of defeat. God the Father turned his head, his tears announcing Christ was dead. The 10 count would proclaim the battle's end. Then Satan trembled through his sweat in unexpected horror, yet as God started the count by saying 10.
1: Hey, wait a minute.
2: 9.